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3: Good morning. The price of diesel is back up after a weekend adjustment by the Energy and Utilities Board. Diesel rose 6.4 cents to a new maximum price of 230.1 a liter today. Furnace oil is up 6.3 cents this morning to sit at 216.3. No change in the price of gas this morning. An 18-year-old woman and 21-year-old man, both from Grand Manan, have died following a single-vehicle crash in Woodward's Cove. On July 18th, just after 2 a.m., Grand Manan RCMP say they responded to a report of a single-vehicle crash on Route 776 in the community. The crash is believed to have occurred when the vehicle crossed the center line, left the roadway, and entered a wooded area. The driver, an 18-year-old woman, and the passenger, a 21-year-old man, died at the scene as a result of their injuries. The investigation into the crash remains ongoing. Starting today, the Canada Child Benefit is going up for 3.6 million Canadian families. Federal government announced Friday there's an increase of up to $160 per child under age 6 and up to $135 per child age 6 to 17 compared to the previous year. A release says this will help families manage everyday expenses such as groceries, clothing, and child care. The amount received under the CCB depends on a few key factors, including the number and ages of children in care, and prior year's adjusted net family income. It has been indexed annually to inflation, which takes place on July 1st. The program delivers approximately $30 billion in annual tax-free payments. City officials in Miramichi say they shut down an apartment building due to safety hazards, forcing 46 residents to leave their homes Friday. Officials say inspectors found several critical problems that made the multi-unit building at 15 Cole Crescent unsafe, according to CBC. The city of Miramichi announced that a residential property was closing for safety reasons under the direction of the Miramichi Fire Department. The city has set up an emergency shelter for residents and their pets at the Golden Hawk Recreation Complex. Several organizations are assisting with the emergency response, including the Red Cross, multiple provincial departments, the city, and Miramichi Housing Solutions. In sports, Ferran Torres' first goal at the World Cup gave Spain a 1-0 win over Argentina in yesterday's final. Torres scored in extra time after a dominant performance by his team, who have now won two World Cups in its history.

0: In the CFL, Winnipeg edged Ottawa 36-34 in overtime. And in the majors, the Blue Jays lost 3-0 to the White Sox in Toronto. Elsewhere, the Red Sox beat Tampa Bay 6-1 for their 13th win in a row. The Yankees and Dodgers split a doubleheader as LA took the first game 8-2 and New York won the second game 2-1. Now you're up to date. I'm Jen Nicholson.
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3: 104.9 The Wave weather with the mix of sun and cloud for today. Going to get a high of 24 with Humidex reaching 26 degrees. Clear for tonight with mainly sun for Tuesday. Humidex up to 29 degrees and looks like some rain for Wednesday with a high of 21. Next tide's going to be high in the Bathurst Harbor this morning at 8:49. Current temperature is 14 degrees outside the Wave studios and your time is 6:07. What a weekend. Yeah. Bathurst Hospitality Days. It's come and gone. The memories will remain forever. And there was a lot of them, that's for sure. Still trying to figure out how the weekend is over. It seemed like it just started. But here we are. We're back at it. Your Monday of this July the 20th. Thanks so much for starting your day with us.

Monkees, I'm a Believer. It's on 104.9 and the Wave. Wave mornings. Quite a time this week for Bathurst Hospitality Days. Time of your life. Green Day. It's on Wave Mornings. Another

0: That's Green Day, Good Riddance, Time of Your Life. It's on 104.9 The Wave. Wave Mornings, your Monday of July the 20th. And a lot of folks this past week here in Bathurst in the Chaleur region having the time of their lives with Bathurst Hospitality Days. And coming off the weekend, it's really hard to kind of even start to recap it because there were so many amazing things and just wonderful shows and events that went on. But throughout the morning, we'll kind of draw our attention to certain things that I suppose as far as events-wise popped up really were big highlights, both personally and I guess probably for the masses. But we're also going to throw it back to you as well and ask you what your favorite thing was about Bathurst Hospitality Days. Certainly was enough. And some amazing moments, too. I mean, we got that video over there with the Truce when they went out on Saturday night and the rain was starting to come down pretty good. They just said, you know what, we're going out with you guys. And that really, I mean, it was so endearing. And also, I think it just got the crowd really, at that point, it didn't matter how much it rained. It was like, you know what? They're in it with us and we're gonna go with this. And, really was one of the, I remember turning to Kirk and saying, that's a Bathurst Hospitality Days moment that will live on. That's gonna be one of those memories. And we captured it, of course, on film. We had up to the minute videos, photos. Really, it's all there for you on our Facebook page. If you want to check it out, it's all there if you miss. But, yeah, that was certainly a big highlight, I think, for a lot of folks. But we'll get into it further. We'll talk a little bit more about it as the morning goes along. And, of course, just want to say a big shout out to Bob Lennon, festival president, Dale Knowles, and the entire crew, because I met a lot of really cool people. They're volunteers throughout the weekend that were helping out as far as the festival committee and beyond. So just a great show for Bathurst Hospitality Days. Looking forward to 2027.
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It's Jeff with you. Speaking of East Coast rock.

0: There's a couple beauties combining together there from Saturday night. We're talking about great moments for Bathurst Hospitality Days. And there's the, I guess, the encore for the Trues, who are joined by Chris Murphy of Sloan, who took over the lead vocal honors for Kisses Rock and Roll All Night. Just another one of those great moments. And I shot that one from side stage. But, yeah, that was another one of those cool things. I had talked about the fact that I was a big Sloan fan. I'm from Nova Scotia and playing in indie rock bands when I was younger and everything. Sloan were real, real big. Me and my buddies, we made a couple indie albums at the same studio that they used. It was a big thing. And I did meet them years ago and saw them play live, but it had been a long time. So it was cool to catch up with them and cool to interview them and everything. And what was really nice about it was that Chris Murphy from Sloan, he actually came over to our trailer after the Sloan show. We didn't have to pry him over or anything. And, he thanked me for the kind words during the interview. And he's just a really nice guy. And we get to hang out and talk about our favorite Beatles albums and all that kind of stuff. So when he went up, I just went up and shot that on the stage. But that was a really, really fun moment, too. You can see the crowd in there. And, check it out on our Facebook page. But as I said earlier, Kirk did an amazing job. Lori Rose, more specifically during the weekend, of capturing videos and photos like up to the minute, like throwing it right up there on our Facebook page. So it was available immediately, and it's wall-to-wall coverage on our Facebook page if you missed from the weekend's festivities for Bathurst Hospitality Day. So check it out. And again, as we say on the post from this morning, let us know what your favorite moment thing was about Hospitality Days, and we'll talk more about it as the morning moves along. We've also got lots of cool things to look forward to here as far as festivals within the Schiller region, more specifically Blues de la Bay. Ticket giveaways all this week on that, and Campbell Amusements as well. We're just getting started here on Wave Mornings, your Monday of July the 20th. Thanks for starting it with us.
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1: Good morning. The government and Vitality Health Network have launched an initiative meant to strengthen mental health expertise and improve access to care. The Program for Regional Interprofessional Specialization in Mental Health and Education aims to strengthen training and collaboration across the health system, creating advanced learning opportunities for family physicians and nurse practitioners. A key feature will be a Moncton-based mental health primary care team working alongside psychiatrists. The Moncton team will provide a care setting as well as a hands-on training hub where primary care providers and learners from across the province can receive one-on-one mentorship and practical experience alongside psychiatric specialists while also supporting patients in the region. A new report showing the number of people using a food bank here in New Brunswick has increased by 60% in a little over 4 years. The report from Feed NB and the Human Development Council shows that in September of 2022, 17,543 people were served at food banks here in New Brunswick. By April of this year, that number had jumped to over 28,000 people. Brunswick News reporting Stéphane Sirois, the executive director of Feed NB, saying the price of fuel, rent, housing, and everything has gone up, and wages haven't kept up. The data shows that one-third of clients are on welfare. However, one in five clients are working but struggling to afford groceries. One in ten are drawing an old age pension. Health Minister John Dornan says his Liberal government will provide more help to the province's 69 food banks and community kitchens. RCMP in the province warning the public about a suspected scam that's recently been reported in the Grand Bay Westfield area and may be occurring in other parts of New Brunswick. On July 14th, police received a report of a suspicious interaction that occurred in the parking lot of a business on River Valley Drive. A man approached an individual and attempted to sell what he claimed was a gold ring. The man provided an emotional story in an effort to persuade the individual to purchase the jewelry. No money was exchanged and the individual left the area in a light-colored vehicle. Grand Bay Westfield RCMP reminding the public to exercise caution when approached by strangers offering to sell jewelry, valuables, and other items in parking lots, roadways, or in public places. Police say scammers often use emotional stories or create a sense of urgency to pressure people into making quick decisions. Police say if an offer seems too good to be true, it likely is. And the funerals for two PEI paramedics killed in a two-vehicle collision in Melrose, New Brunswick, earlier this month were held Friday. 23-year-old Jenna Crutcher and 56-year-old Mike McKenzie were remembered at the Delta Hotel in Charlottetown. Thousands of family, friends, and first responders from across the region gathered at the Delta and alongside the route for both services. The funerals were not open to the public, but were live-streamed on the Island EMS Facebook page. Anne Martell, a 77-year-old patient from Montague, who is being transported in the ambulance, also died in the collision. A private service took place earlier last week. The victims died after the ambulance collided with a transport truck July 7th. In sports, Ferran Torres' first goal at the World Cup gave Spain a 1-0 win over Argentina in yesterday's final. Torres scored in extra time after a dominant performance by his team, who have now won two World Cups in its history. In the CFL, Winnipeg edged Ottawa 36-34 in overtime. And in the majors, the Blue Jays lost 3-0 to the White Sox in Toronto. Elsewhere, the Red Sox beat Tampa Bay 6-1 for their 13th win in a row. The Yankees and Dodgers split a doubleheader as L.A. took the first game 8-2, and New York won the second game 2-1. Now you're up to date. I'm Jen Nicholson.
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4: 1049 and the Wave weather, a mix of sun and cloud today, a high of 24, Humidex reaching 26 degrees, clear for tonight, low of 11. Mainly sun for Tuesday with a high of 26, Humidex reaching 29, and rain for Wednesday, a high of 21. Next night's going to be high in the Bathurst Harbor this morning at 849. It's currently 14 degrees outside the Wave studios, and your time is 6:37. Do we have a prize for you lined up this morning on that Morning Mind Buster? Just posted it to Facebook. Of course, we get to your usual radio bingo booklets up for grabs, and we're throwing in, just to up the ante, a pair of tickets, Campbell Amusements. Yeah, Campbell Amusements coming to town this week over there at the KC Irving Regional Center parking lot. So give us an answer. You could win it all on the Morning Mind Buster. As we say, it's over there on Facebook, and we'll get you there in just a few minutes. Lots to get to here on your Monday of this July the 20th, post Bathurst Hospitality Days. Hopefully you're not feeling too worse for wear. Thanks so much for starting your morning with us.
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0: Tom Cochran, Life is the Highway. It's 104.9 The Wave, Wave Mornings at 6:46. It's Jeff hanging with you over on the Morning Mind Buster question this morning. Recent survey finds that the average person treats themselves 6 times per month. All right, fine. Question amongst that is 25% of people reward themselves with this. So keeping in mind that the average person treats themselves 6 times per month, 1/4 of those people are treating themselves with this particular thing. What do you think that is? That's today's question on the Morning Mind Buster, kind of a part A and B to it. But also upping the ante, as mentioned earlier this morning, with just an answer, you're going to give yourself a chance to win the 2 radio bingo booklets and a pair of tickets to Campbell Amusements. That's right, Campbell Amusements in town as of, I believe it's Wednesday. Things kick off over there at the Casey Irving Regional Center. So a lot of people excited about this. I think they missed last summer, so a lot of people were missing that. So they're back, and you can win tickets on the Morning Mind Buster just for giving us an answer. So you can do it on Facebook, and you can call 548-8851. Once again, recent survey, the average person treats themselves 6 times per month, and 25% of people reward themselves with this. What do you think it is?
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0: That's Billy Joel. 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Your time is 6:53, and it's about that time to do the dad jokes. And yeah, it used to be a time where the dad joke writer would come in here, and of course we would have a conversation, but as I've talked about a number of times now, it's, we had a huge fight a few weeks ago, and we're no longer on speaking terms. As a matter of fact, a good number of people that I saw up at the field over the weekend at Bathurst Hospitality Days telling me that they ran into the dad joke writer and that he was really bad-mouthing me. At this point, the relationship is beyond repair. However, he's still dropping off the jokes, so here's one that says, how can people even be vegan? Imagine being drunk and going home to eat a carrot. Yeah, well, I heard the dad joke writer was drunk up at hospitality days. Anyway, this one here, what's this one say? Stephen King has a son named Joe. I'm not joking, but he is. Thanks. Thanks, Dad Joke Writer. Thanks a lot for those terrible jokes, you jerk. All right, there it is. That's the worst comedic segment in radio history, Dad Jokes. You just heard why.
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3: Good morning. The price of diesel is back up after a weekend adjustment by the Energy and Utilities Board. Diesel rose 6.4 cents to a new maximum price of 230.1 a liter today. Furnace oil is up 6.3 cents this morning to sit at 216.3. No change in the price of gas this morning. An 18-year-old woman and 21-year-old man, both from Grand Manan, have died following a single-vehicle crash in Woodward's Cove. On July 18th, just after 2 a.m., Grand Manan RCMP say they responded to a report of a single-vehicle crash on Route 776 in the community. The crash is believed to have occurred when the vehicle crossed the center line, left the roadway, and entered a wooded area. The driver, an 18-year-old woman, and the passenger, a 21-year-old man, died at the scene as a result of their injuries. The investigation into the crash remains ongoing. Starting today, the Canada Child Benefit is going up for 3.6 million Canadian families. Federal government announced Friday there's an increase of up to $160 per child under age 6 and up to $135 per child age 6 to 17 compared to the previous year. A release says this will help families manage everyday expenses such as groceries, clothing, and child care. The amount received under the CCB depends on a few key factors, including the number and ages of children in care, and prior year's adjusted net family income. It has been indexed annually to inflation, which takes place on July 1st. The program delivers approximately $30 billion in annual tax-free payments. City officials in Miramichi say they shut down an apartment building due to safety hazards, forcing 46 residents to leave their homes Friday. Officials say inspectors found several critical problems that made the multi-unit building at 15 Cole Crescent unsafe, according to CBC. The city of Miramichi announced that a residential property was closing for safety reasons under the direction of the Miramichi Fire Department. The city has set up an emergency shelter for residents and their pets at the Golden Hawk Recreation Complex. Several organizations are assisting with the emergency response, including the Red Cross, multiple provincial departments, the city, and Miramichi Housing Solutions. In sports, Ferran Torres' first goal at the World Cup gave Spain a 1-0 win over Argentina in yesterday's final. Torres scored in extra time after a dominant performance by his team, who have now won two World Cups in its history. In the CFL, Winnipeg edged Ottawa 36-34 in overtime. And in the majors, the Blue Jays lost 3-0 to the White Sox in Toronto. Elsewhere, the Red Sox beat Tampa Bay 6-1 for their 13th win in a row. The Yankees and Dodgers split a doubleheader as L.A. took the first game 8-2, and New York won the second game 2-1. Now you're up to date. I'm Jen Nicholson.
4: Thanks, Jen. 104.9 and The Wave weather for today. A mix of sun and cloud with sunshine full out this afternoon. Humidex reaching 26 degrees. Clear for tonight, low of 11. Mainly sun for Tuesday. Humidex reaching 29 degrees and rain for Wednesday with a high of 21. Next time it's going to be high in the Bathurst Harbor this morning at 8:49. It's currently 14 degrees outside the Wave studios, and your time is 7:04. Your chance to be a big winner over there on Facebook this morning, with the Morning Mind Buster throwing in a pair of tickets to Campbell Amusements as they kick off over at the KC on Wednesday. Speaking of winning, also your chance to be a winner with Blues de la Bay on this morning show. That and so much more. Also be checking in on your weird news in just a few minutes. They're paying people now to stay in haunted houses. Yeah, that story's coming up. Your Monday of July the 20th. Thanks for starting it with us.
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104.9 The Wave, Wave Mornings, you might think, from the cars at 7.08 with your weird news coming up in just a few. Paying people now to sleep in haunted houses if you're looking for some extra cash. That's coming up after Toronto. Your daddy don't know. Wave Mornings.

0: 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Let's do the news. Over in Japan, actually, landlords are paying people $550 to spend the night in homes with tragic histories. A jikobuken, I think is how you say it, is a home where someone died in disturbing circumstances. The landlords want to certify that these homes are ghost-free. Apparently, the demand for these discounted homes is rising because of affordability issues, which I can imagine. Hey, you know, as long as the bathrooms are clean, I'm all right.
1: We're booze.
0: How scary can it be? 7:13, your Monday of July the 20th. We'll get to your birthdays and celebration list coming up in just a few minutes.
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1: 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And we've got belated from yesterday to Medar Parise. This happy birthday to a wonderful man and dad. Wishing you a fantastic day filled with love. 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You deserve it. 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
3: Good morning. The government and Vitality Health Network have launched an initiative meant to strengthen mental health expertise and improve access to care. The Program for Regional Interprofessional Specialization in Mental Health and Education aims to strengthen training and collaboration across the health system, creating advanced learning opportunities for family physicians and nurse practitioners. A key feature will be a Moncton-based mental health primary care team working alongside psychiatrists. The Moncton team will provide a care setting as well as a hands-on training hub where primary care providers and learners from across the province can receive one-on-one mentorship and practical experience alongside psychiatric specialists while also supporting patients in the region. A new report showing the number of people using a food bank here in New Brunswick has increased by 60% in a little over 4 years. The report from Feed NB and the Human Development Council shows that in September of 2022, 17,543 people were served at food banks here in New Brunswick. By April of this year, that number had jumped to over 28,000 people. Brunswick News reporting Stéphane Sirois, the executive director of Feed NB, saying the price of fuel, rent, housing, and everything has gone up, and wages haven't kept up. The data shows that one-third of clients are on welfare. However, one in five clients are working but struggling to afford groceries. One in ten are drawing an old age pension. Health Minister John Dornan says his Liberal government will provide more help to the province's 69 food banks and community kitchens. RCMP in the province warning the public about a suspected scam that's recently been reported in the Grand Bay Westfield area and may be occurring in other parts of New Brunswick. On July 14th, police received a report of a suspicious interaction that occurred in the parking lot of a business on River Valley Drive. A man approached an individual and attempted to sell what he claimed was a gold ring. The man provided an emotional story in an effort to persuade the individual to purchase the jewelry. No money was exchanged and the individual left the area in a light-colored vehicle. Grand Bay Westfield RCMP reminding the public to exercise caution when approached by strangers offering to sell jewelry, valuables, and other items in parking lots, roadways, or in public places. Police say scammers often use emotional stories or create a sense of urgency to pressure people into making quick decisions. Police say if an offer seems too good to be true, it likely is. And the funerals for two PEI paramedics killed in a two-vehicle collision in Melrose, New Brunswick, earlier this month were held Friday. 23-year-old Jenna Crutcher and 56-year-old Mike McKenzie were remembered at the Delta Hotel in Charlottetown. Thousands of family, friends, and first responders from across the region gathered at the Delta and alongside the route for both services. The funerals were not open to the public, but were live-streamed on the Island EMS Facebook page. Ann Martell, a 77-year-old patient from Montague, who is being transported in the ambulance, also died in the collision. A private service took place earlier last week. The victims died after the ambulance collided with a transport truck July 7th. In sports, Ferran Torres' first goal at the World Cup gave Spain a 1-0 win over Argentina in yesterday's final. Torres scored in extra time after a dominant performance by his team, who have now won two World Cups in its history. In the CFL, Winnipeg edged Ottawa 36-34 in overtime. And in the majors, the Blue Jays lost 3-0 to the White Sox in Toronto. Elsewhere, the Red Sox beat Tampa Bay 6-1 for their 13th win in a row. The Yankees and Dodgers split a doubleheader as L.A. took the first game 8-2, and New York won the second game 2-1. Now you're up to date. I'm Jen Nicholson.
4: Thanks, Jen. 104.9 The Wave weather for today. A mix of sun and cloud. Sunshine by this afternoon. Humidex up to 26 degrees. Clear for tonight. Low of 11. Mainly sun for Tuesday. Humidex to 29 degrees. Clouds Tuesday evening. And Wednesday, rain. A high of 21. Next night's going to be high in the Bathurst Harbor this morning at 8:49. It's currently 14 degrees outside the Wave studios. And your time is 7:36. Campbell Amusements coming to town this week. Lots of excitement about that. And the folks from CoAction actually are here to talk about a really cool and exciting opportunity for students of the region. More on that's coming up in just a few. Your Monday of this July the 20th. Thanks so much for starting it with us.
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0: 1049 The Wave, Wave Mornings, and Stevie Nicks and Edge of 17. 742, it's Jeff saying hi, and we've got folks from Coaction in studio with us this morning. We have Peyton LaPointe and Shannon Levine. Ladies, thanks for coming in.
1: You're welcome. Good morning.
0: Yes, good morning. So we've got something really cool to talk about in regards to the Campbell Amusements, who are in town a little bit later on this week. So we're going to get to that. But first, before we do, Shannon had a big award this past weekend for Bathurst Hospitality Days.
1: I did.
0: Yes, you did. You won Citizen of the Year. What an honor that must be.
1: I know. I'm way too young, I feel like, this award.
0: Yeah.
1: But I guess I'm not as young as I think I am.
0: Well, well deserved. But so take us through that whole situation. Like, did you know anything about it?
1: Like, I had no idea.
0: Okay.
1: Like, zero. And usually I'm very intuitive and I figure things out before and kind of ruin the surprise.
0: Yeah.
1: I was shocked.
0: Right.
1: Yeah, so, couldn't believe it.
0: Well, so were you planning on going to the field anyway?
1: Yeah, or? We always do.
0: Okay.
1: But I had been in Moncton for a course all day, so I had driven home, and I was like, oh, I'm not really feeling it. But my 13-year-old is the first time he could go to the concert, so there's no way that we were not going.
0: Right.
1: So we all went to the concert. And then as we're there, my sister-in-law and my brother show up, and they just had a baby. So I'm like, what are you guys doing out? I was so excited.
0: Yeah.
1: And my brother had just flown in from Toronto, so he was there, and my mom came with him, which was all very natural, you know, except for my brother and sister-in-law. I was like, how'd you get away from the baby? I couldn't figure that one out.
0: Right. There's too many people here.
1: Yeah.
0: Right now.
1: And then there's all these people. And honestly, I'm thinking to myself, I am so lucky to be experiencing this with all of them because we don't usually.
0: Yeah.
1: And yeah, then they came up on stage and I thought, that's strange. I'm usually involved in the selection committee for Citizen of the Year.
0: Okay.
1: And they hadn't contacted me, but I thought, well, that's normal because I was in Moncton all week, so maybe they knew I was away or whatever. Maybe that's why.
0: Right.
1: And then they started talking and mentioning Coaction, and that's when I was like, oh.
0: I think it's me.
1: And then, of course, the tears come.
0: Yeah.
1: That's me. I'm very emotional.
0: Right.
1: But yeah, it was an absolute honor. And to be named, you know, with Brad White and Laura Obi and Audrey Ronalds on that plaque, it really means a lot.
0: Yeah, you're the fourth one now.
1: Yeah.
0: Yeah, the list of legends.
1: Yeah.
0: Yeah. Really? So just quickly on that, like, is there anything you want to say about, you know, people that nominated you or just anything like that?
1: Well, just a huge thank you to whoever nominated me, as well as, you know, the people who decided that I was worthy of the award, because it is an absolute honor.
0: Mm.
1: And I definitely don't do what I do to be recognized.
0: Sure, yeah.
1: But it certainly is appreciated to be seen.
0: Yeah. Can't take it from you. You'll always have it.
1: Yeah.
0: Right?
1: Absolutely.
0: 2026 Citizen of the Year, so congratulations. And we're here to talk about Coaction, which I think you would rather talk about anyway.
1: Absolutely.
0: But I wanted to recognize that. And Peyton's here with us too, student of BHS.
2: Yep.
0: Right? So you guys are doing something really cool. Explain.
2: So, Coaction is giving away 100 free day passes to Campbell Amusement for Bathurst High and ESN students. You can get them on July 22nd from 2 to 4 p.m. And passes can be used on any day between July 22nd and July 25th, and it's one pass per student.
0: So how did this idea come to fruition?
2: So we have meetings every 2 weeks with Coaction, and we were just talking about it, and we just thought it'd be nice to get free passes for the students who are, you know, less fortunate, and it would be nice for them to go, and yeah.
0: Are you expecting a stampede on Wednesday?
1: I didn't expect, but in order to get, in order to get the deal, we had to buy them prior.
0: Mm-hmm.
1: So I bought 100, and
0: okay.
1: We'll see how that goes.
0: Right.
1: And I'm there with my credit card if I need to buy more. We have more funds available, so I will make sure that whoever comes will get a pass.
0: Yeah, it's a hot ticket, and it's you know, as we talked about earlier, it's not cheap, right?
1: No, it's families. $40 a ticket, yeah. Which is a lot compared to, I think I paid 20 when I was young. I think that's what it was.
0: Yeah, yeah, it's doubled.
1: Yeah.
0: Yeah, inflation. Yeah, so good on you guys. So free passes for all students, right?
2: Yeah.
0: Within the region. So you'll be over there again on Wednesday.
1: The rain, you said, though.
0: Yeah, I know. Sorry about that. I'm going to try to change that for you guys. I'll work on this maybe by tomorrow. Although the weather's been weird all summer anyway. It changes quickly. Hopefully it won't be too wet. But, of course, we got used to that on Saturday over at Vickers Field. But just the same, that's great for Co-Action. And if people want to find out more about what you guys are about or what you do, you're on social media or website. Yeah. So how do they find you?
2: Facebook. Yeah.
0: Okay, awesome. Anything else you guys want to say before we head off?
1: Just a reminder that the pass doesn't have to be used on Wednesday. So if it is a rain day, just come get your free voucher.
0: Okay.
1: And then you can use it one of the other days that they're here.
0: That's fantastic. All right. Peyton and Shannon from Co-Action with the great initiative there. Once again, ladies, thanks so much for coming in.
2: Thank you.
0: You're very welcome. 7:47, it's Wave Mornings.
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0: right. There's some live stuff there from the weekend, Bathurst Hospitality Days from the Merton Boys. And boy, oh boy, what a thing this is becoming based on our social media on the weekend. I would probably pretty safe to say that the Merton Boys, I think, were the most popular act of the entire weekend. There was that moment with the Trues, of course, too, where they went out in the rain. People loved that. But these guys, these young guys from Woodstock, New Brunswick, man, oh, man, are they making some noise all over the place. And they certainly did in Bathurst. And we've mentioned before that our pal Mark Nicholson, he's the morning host with The Wave in Woodstock. So basically he does what I do in Woodstock. He's managing to get out with the guys and play guitar. Mark's an amazing guitar player, and he's their touring guitarist, and he was at the show on stage on Friday. So we were talking to Mark, obviously, and he was just telling me that, you know, he's been out on the road with him for a while now, and it's just blowing up. It's crazy. And it's becoming kind of a phenomenon of these young guys. And it's great to see not just a Maritime act, but a New Brunswick act that's doing this well. And the ladies love them. And I got to say, I've been covering Hospitality Days for so long, and I don't think I saw that kind of fandom before for, like, big, big acts, let alone up-and-coming ones like the Merton Boys. Like, people were asking for selfies when they're going out in the crowd. And it was really, really cool to see. Good bunch of guys as well. And of course, the Canada's Got Talent thing, I think, has really helped them as well. But we're asking you this morning what your favorite thing is, whether it was a moment, band, or just event for Bathurst Hospitality Day. So by all means, let us know over on Facebook. And another cool thing, too, to get back to the Merton Boys, Mark Nicholson that I was just talking about, he does this gig report on his Facebook page that I follow along to. And so after each gig, he'll just do like a kind of a synopsis of it on video, kind of like a podcast kind of thing. And he was talking about the Bathurst show, and one of the I can't remember which guy it was, but one of the guys from the Merton Boys replied to the post and said Bathurst was one of our favorite gigs of all time. So they had a good time in Bathurst as well, and great to see the folks appreciating them and getting out to support the Bathurst Hospitality Days this weekend. Once again, Bob Lennon and his crew, great job. Congratulations on a wonderful festival.
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1: Good morning. The price of diesel is back up after a weekend adjustment by the Energy and Utilities Board. Diesel rose 6.4 cents to a new maximum price of 230.1 a liter today. Furnace oil is up 6.3 cents this morning to sit at 216.3. No change in the price of gas this morning. An 18-year-old woman and 21-year-old man, both from Grand Manan, have died following a single-vehicle crash in Woodward's Cove. On July 18th, just after 2 a.m., Grand Manan RCMP say they responded to a report of a single-vehicle crash on Route 776 in the community. The crash is believed to have occurred when the vehicle crossed the center line, left the roadway, and entered a wooded area. The driver, an 18-year-old woman, and the passenger, a 21-year-old man, died at the scene as a result of their injuries. The investigation into the crash remains ongoing. Starting today, the Canada Child Benefit is going up for 3.6 million Canadian families. Federal government announced Friday there's an increase of up to $160 per child under age 6 and up to $135 per child age 6 to 17 compared to the previous year. A release says this will help families manage everyday expenses such as groceries, clothing, and child care. The amount received under the CCB depends on a few key factors, including the number and ages of children in care, and prior year's adjusted net family income. It has been indexed annually to inflation, which takes place on July 1st. The program delivers approximately $30 billion in annual tax-free payments. City officials in Miramichi say they shut down an apartment building due to safety hazards, forcing 46 residents to leave their homes Friday. Officials say inspectors found several critical problems that made the multi-unit building at 15 Cole Crescent unsafe, according to CBC. The city of Miramichi announced that a residential property was closing for safety reasons under the direction of the Miramichi Fire Department. The city has set up an emergency shelter for residents and their pets at the Golden Hawk Recreation Complex. Several organizations are assisting with the emergency response, including the Red Cross, multiple provincial departments, the city, and Miramichi Housing Solutions. In sports, Ferran Torres' first goal at the World Cup gave Spain a 1-0 win over Argentina in yesterday's final. Torres scored in extra time after a dominant performance by his team, who have now won two World Cups in its history. In the CFL, Winnipeg edged Ottawa 36-34 in overtime. And in the majors, the Blue Jays lost 3-0 to the White Sox in Toronto. Elsewhere, the Red Sox beat Tampa Bay 6-1 for their 13th win in a row. The Yankees and Dodgers split a doubleheader as L.A. took the first game 8-2, and New York won the second game 2-1. Now you're up to date. I'm Jen Nicholson.
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4: 104.9 The Wave weather for today. A mix of sun and cloud, humidex up to 26 degrees. Clear for tonight, low of 11. Mainly sun for Tuesday, humidex 29 degrees. Clouds for Tuesday evening and Wednesday, some rain and a high of 21. Next tide's going to be high in the Bathurst Harbor this morning at 8:49. It's currently 15 degrees outside the Wave studios, and your time is 8:05. Big winning this hour on Wave Mornings. Your chance at a pair of tickets for Blues de la Bay. Big festival happening this weekend, of course, in Petit Rocher. Looking forward to that. And also, we're tagging on a pair of tickets for Campbell Amusements on the Morning Mind Buster. So you can give your answer over there on Facebook. We'll check in on that in just a few minutes as well. And also, the viral file on the way. Going to be telling you which major celebrity called 911 over the weekend to find a basketball court. It's all coming up. Wave Mornings, your Monday of July the 20th. Thanks for starting it with us.
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Come on, Eileen, Dexy's Midnight Runners. Another beautiful day in the Chaleur region. Thanks so much for starting your morning with us. We get your viral file after 5440. I go blind.

0: 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It's on 1049 The Wave, Wave Mornings. Your time is 8:13. Our attention to the viral file where a major celebrity calls 911 in order to find a basketball court. Let's have a listen.
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2: Hi, how are you? I'm visiting your island right now, and I was wondering if you could answer a question. I like to play basketball. Is there any outdoor courts where people play?
1: Off the top of my head, there's only one I can think of that's outside, and I'm not even sure if it's available to the public right now, but it's behind the Muse on Lane.
2: Okay, thank you. I'll check it out.
1: All right, you're welcome.
0: Yeah, I guess if an ordinary person did that, they might get in trouble. But Adam Sandler makes a 911 call, they let it pass. Hopefully he found his basketball court and maybe some Slappy Joes, slap, Slappy Joes.
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0: Chris Gowan, Dancing on My Own Ground. 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Wave mornings at 8:25 on what's going to be another beauty day here in the Chaleur region with a mix of sun and cloud to start. Some sunshine by this afternoon, already up there to 15 degrees. Get your weather, your sports, and your news with Jen Nicholson, who's in for Daryl this week. And speaking of the news, diesel is up. What a surprise.
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4: Good morning. The government and Vitality Health Network have launched an initiative meant to strengthen mental health expertise and improve access to care. The program for regional interprofessional specialization in mental health and education aims to strengthen training and collaboration across the health system, creating advanced learning opportunities for family physicians and nurse practitioners. A key feature will be a Moncton-based mental health primary care team working alongside psychiatrists. The Moncton team will provide a care setting as well as a hands-on training hub where primary care providers and learners from across the province can receive one-on-one mentorship and practical experience alongside psychiatric specialists while also supporting patients in the region. A new report showing the number of people using a food bank here in New Brunswick has increased by 60% in a little over 4 years. The report from Feed NB and the Human Development Council shows that in September of 2022, 17,543 people were served at food banks here in New Brunswick. By April of this year, that number had jumped to over 28,000 people. Brunswick News reporting Stefan Serwa, the executive director of Feed NB, saying the price of fuel, rent, housing, and everything has gone up and wages haven't kept up. The data shows that one-third of clients are on welfare. However, one in five clients are working but struggling to afford groceries. One in 10 are drawing an old age pension. Health Minister John Dornan says his Liberal government will provide more help to the province's 69 food banks and community kitchens. Our CMP in the province warning the public about a suspected scam that's recently been reported in the Grand Bay Westfield area and may be occurring in other parts of New Brunswick. On July 14th, police received a report of a suspicious interaction that occurred in the parking lot of a business on River Valley Drive. A man approached an individual and attempted to sell what he claimed was a gold ring. The man provided an emotional story in an effort to persuade the individual to purchase the jewelry. No money was exchanged and the individual left the area in a light-colored vehicle. Grand Bay Westfield RCMP reminding the public to exercise caution when approached by strangers offering to sell jewelry, valuables, and other items in parking lots, roadways, or in public places. Police say scammers often use emotional stories or create a sense of urgency to pressure people into making quick decisions. Police say if an offer seems too good to be true, it likely is. And the funerals for two PEI paramedics killed in a two-vehicle collision in Melrose, New Brunswick, earlier this month were held Friday. 23-year-old Jenna Crutcher and 56-year-old Mike McKenzie were remembered at the Delta Hotel in Charlottetown. Thousands of family, friends, and first responders from across the region gathered at the Delta and alongside the route for both services. The funerals were not open to the public, but were live-streamed on the Island EMS Facebook page. Ann Martell, a 77-year-old patient from Montague who is being transported in the ambulance, also died in the collision. A private service took place earlier last week. The victims died after the ambulance collided with a transport truck July 7th. In sports, Ferran Torres' first goal at the World Cup gave Spain a 1-0 win over Argentina in yesterday's final. Torres scored in extra time after a dominant performance by his team, who have now won two World Cups in its history. In the CFL, Winnipeg edged Ottawa 36-34 in overtime. And in the majors, the Blue Jays lost 3-0 to the White Sox in Toronto. Elsewhere, the Red Sox beat Tampa Bay 6-1 for their 13th win in a row. The Yankees and Dodgers split a doubleheader as L.A. took the first game 8-2, and New York won the second game 2-1. Now you're up to date. I'm Jen Nicholson.
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5: 104.9 The Wave weather with a mix of sun and cloud to start with some sunshine by this afternoon and Humidex reaching 26 degrees, clear for tonight and a low of 11. Mainly sunny for Tuesday, Humidex 29 degrees, clouds for Tuesday evening and some rain rolling in for Wednesday with a high of 21. Next tide's going to be high in the Bathurst Harbor this morning at 8:49. Your current temperature is 15 degrees at 8:36.
6: Morning, Jeff. How are you?
5: Pretty good. How are you doing?
6: I'm good, thanks. I just wanted to call in and let you know that we won tickets for the weekend, and it was absolutely amazing.
5: Oh, good.
6: The
5: yes.
6: Bands were fantastic. The vendors, the volunteers, like, it is just so well organized. So, big shout out to all those, and FlexGo for getting us home safe.
5: Wasn't that wonderful? I've heard a number of people praising the FlexGo thing.
6: Yeah, it was a wonderful, wonderful weekend. Thank you again.
5: Yeah, you're very welcome. Glad you enjoyed yourself.
6: All right. Okay, thank you.
5: Take care.
6: Bye-bye.
5: Bye. All right, thanks for the call. Certainly echo those thoughts there for this past week's Bathurst Hospitality Days. Again, we're asking folks their favorite moment, event, group, what have you. Let us know over there on Facebook, and looking forward to some more amazing moments this weekend in Petit Rocher for Blues de la Baie. Going to give you a chance to win a pair of tickets on that coming up in just a few minutes. Wave Mornings, your Monday of July the 20th. Thanks for starting it with us.

0: Tom Petty and the Heartbreakers, Refugee. It's on 104.9 The Wave, Wave Mornings, 8:41. Can you believe it? But the World Cup of Soccer has ended after 40 days. Was it just me or did it seem like 80? I don't know. I mean, I was enjoying it. I like when Canada was having a run. Their best performance ever at the World Cup, top 16. I mean, that was great, but it definitely drags on. And it was the final was on yesterday, so I just threw it on. Just kind of actually had some just tunes on. It was just kind of relaxing early evening last night. And minimal interest, so I just had it on the television. I had said to my girlfriend, I said, I'm just going to watch this. And she's like, well, I'm not watching this because it's soccer and I don't care. So she went into another room. I mean, I didn't kick her out or anything, but I was just like, look, it's the World Cup final. And she understood him, pretty sure. Anyway, after 40 days, it's over. What are your thoughts? I loved it. It was occasionally interesting, or it was much ado about nothing. Let us know there. And I think a lot of people maybe not that into it. I'm just saying. We'll get the results on tomorrow's show. You can vote at thewavebathurst.com. And congratulations to Spain, who won just a spine-tingling, exciting, unbelievably moving game of 1-0, 1-0, as they say in football or soccer. Let's just be honest. Let's just call it soccer because that's what it is. But they never score. That's the problem with this sport.
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0: 8:45, as promised, we do have a pair of tickets to give away for Blues de la Bay. This is going to be for the Thursday show, this coming Thursday, July the 23rd. And we've got a tribute to Joe Cocker. That should be one heck of an act. They're also Unchained and the Mad Dogs and the Mellow Tones among your headliners for Thursday. If you can tell me one of the acts performing on Thursday, and I just gave a couple names right there, just one of them, 548-8851, and your caller 7. Once again, caller 7, 548-8851. We'll hook you up with those tickets for Thursday's show for Blues de la Bay. Here's Gloria Gaynor, I Will Survive. Wave Mornings.
7: I was

0: Gloria Gaynor, I Will Survive. 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It's Jeff hanging with you with the Blues de la Bay Thursday tickets up for grabs. Let's go to phones. How are you?
1: Am I caller 7?
0: You're caller 7.
1: Yay!
0: Yay! So who's playing?
1: It's Donna Boudreau.
0: Oh, yeah, Donna Boudreau. But, so name one of the artists playing.
1: Oh, sorry, sorry. Well, it's not me for sure. Upchain and the Mad Dog.
0: Yes, you got it, yeah. Yes. No, so you mean you're not performing?
1: No.
0: Oh, geez, that's too bad.
1: No, I don't want, I want the Blues to go well.
0: Right on, Donna. Donna, so that's for Thursday, so make sure you pick them up by then here at the station, all right?
1: Perfect, I'll be there.
0: Okay, sounds good.
1: Thank you very much, Jeff.
0: You're welcome. Okay. Bye.
1: Bye-bye.
0: All right, Donna Boudreau, congratulations. She is the winner of those tickets for Thursday for Blues de la Bay. All this week, be listening in. Your chance to win tickets for the big festival this weekend coming up in Petit Rocher. Really looking forward to that one. Winning just keeps on continuing here, and we got to get right to the Morning Mindbuster. Recent survey, the average person treats themselves 6 times per month. 25% of people treat themselves with this. What do you think that is? Facebook, 548-8851, couple radio bingo cards, and yes, we're throwing in 2 tickets for Campbell Amusements on this one this morning as well. So we'll be back with the winner and the official answer right after Paul Abdul.

0: 104.9 The Wave, Wave Mornings, Paula Abdul and Straight Up, 8:55. Jeff hanging with you on the Morning Mind Buster. Recent survey, the average person treats themselves 6 times per month. 25% of these people reward themselves with this. What do you think that is? Let's go to phones.
1: Say my go-to is chocolate.
0: Treat yourself with some chocolate.
1: Oh, yes.
0: Yeah. Well, you're not alone there, I'm sure.
1: No. Gotta love my chocolate.
0: Absolutely. All right, Shelly. Well, thanks for calling.
1: You have a great day.
0: You too.
1: Bye-bye.
0: Bye. Yeah, chocolate. Great answer there. There's only one official answer when it comes to the Morning Mind Buster. And on this morning's edition, it is wine. The vino. That's right. Little treat. And we definitely saw that this morning as far as answers over on social, that's for sure. So what we're going to do is go into our database of answers and see who the winner is. And it looks like we do have a Facebooker this morning. It's Stacy that says, sleeping in on weekends, unless you have kids, then definitely junk food or alcohol. It's all kind of covered there. So Stacy, congratulations. You got yourself a couple bingo cards and a pair of tickets to Campbell Amusements, which can be used throughout the week. So congratulations on that and enjoy. Thanks so much for hanging out with us this morning on the show. It's another beautiful day in the Chaleur region. Your time is 8:56.
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104 Wave, that's Hootie and the Blowfish, and only want to be with you. It's Jeff hanging out with you, and happy to be hanging out with you here on this Monday morning. 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

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It's on 104.9 The Wave. This is the 90-minute music marathon on your Monday morning. It's Jeff checking in with some Hall & Oates. You make my dreams come true on The Wave.

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It's Jeff with you on the 90-Minute Music Marathon. Gotta love this summer weather. Mix of sun and cloud with a humidex reaching 26 degrees. Just about perfect, right? 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

I love rock and roll. Joan Jett and the Blackhearts, 104.9 The Wave on the 90-Minute Music Marathon. It's Jeff saying good morning. Your Monday of this July the 20th. We'll keep it rolling with Great Big C. Run, run away. It's on the way.

0: 94.9 The Way, there's Trooper Boys in the bright white sports car. The top is down. Summertime in the Chaleur region and lots of fun still to be had as far as festival season. Blues de la Bay, looking forward to that this weekend. And more giveaways with Blues de la Bay and Campbell Amusements on tomorrow's show. So please join me at 6. Have yourself a great Monday. Mitch will be in a little bit later. Here's Murray Head, One Night in Bangkok. 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
12: Here's a look at your latest Environment Canada forecast. You can expect a mix of sun and cloud today. Afternoon highs reaching 24 degrees. For tonight, clear, lows down to 11. Mainly sunny on Tuesday. We'll see increasing cloud tomorrow afternoon. Highs near 26 degrees.

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10: Latest environment capital forecast for Bathurst. Mix of sun and cloud today. Brisk westerly wind at a high of 24, humidex 26. Overnight, clear and 11. Mainly sunny to start tomorrow, with increasing cloudiness Tuesday afternoon. And the wind becoming southwesterly, then shifting to the south. High of 26, humidex 29. For Wednesday, it's rainy and 21. Showers Wednesday night, and a mix of sun and cloud Thursday.
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7: Latest environment capital forecast for Bathurst. Mix of sun and cloud today. Brisk westerly wind at a high of 24, humidex 26. Overnight, clear and 11. Mainly sunny to start tomorrow, with increasing cloudiness Tuesday afternoon. And the wind becoming southwesterly, then shifting to the south. High of 26, humidex 29. For Wednesday, it's rainy and 21. Showers Wednesday night, and a mix of sun and cloud Thursday.
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0: Wave weather.
12: Latest environment Canada forecast for Bathurst. Mix of sun and cloud today. Brisk westerly wind at a high of 24, humidex 26. Overnight, clear and 11. Mainly sunny to start tomorrow. With increasing cloudiness Tuesday afternoon. And the wind becoming southwesterly, then shifting to the south. High of 26, humidex 29. For Wednesday, it's rainy and 21. Showers Wednesday night. And a mix of sun and cloud Thursday.
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0: 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Were you in love with watching the World Cup? You're all be sad today, though, because it's donezo. It's ended. That's the Wave web poll question with Vogue Optical today. After 40 days, the World Cup is over. What are your thoughts on that? Let us know at thewavebathurst.com. I have some thoughts about how many brewskis or drunken at the World Cup. Some stats for you on the way. Also on the way, Loverboy, Rod Stewart, and also coming up, Tina Turner.
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6: Wave weather.
7: Latest environment Canada forecast for Bathurst. Mix of sun and cloud today. Brisk westerly wind at a high of 24, humidex 26. Overnight, clear and 11. Mainly sunny to start tomorrow, with increasing cloudiness Tuesday afternoon. And the wind becoming southwesterly, then shifting to the south. High of 26, humidex 29. For Wednesday, it's rainy and 21. Showers Wednesday night, and a mix of sun and cloud Thursday.
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0: Someone who's cool on 104.9 The Wave, 80s, 90s, and more. Some cool stats coming out of the World Cup. Staggering stats, actually. The global financial analysts at Jefferies estimate that 14.4 billion beers were drank during the World Cup tournament. 14.4 billion. That's a lot of hangovers right there. Hidden Valley Ranch says sales of the ranch dressing skyrocketed by 20% during the World Cup due to foreign tourists discovering it. Sales of their dry seasoning packets also jumped by 7%. 23 million jerseys worldwide were purchased, and Google says 6.81 million fans attended World Cup games in the U.S., Canada, and Mexico. FIFA made $15 billion in total revenue, and over 1 million bottles of water were sold in stadiums during the tournament. Fleetwood Mac is coming up. Rockin' Hyde's also on the way. Hold the line. Toto's next.
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0: 104.9 The Wave, 80s, 90s, and more with Sega. Wind them up. Well, the kids are going to be wound up this week. Starting on Wednesday, Campbell Amusements are hosting the Bathurst Carnival at the KC Irving Regional Center. That's going to run right until Saturday. So Wednesday through Saturday, 2 till 10. Saturday is noon till 9. And Bracelet Day is every day. So get the kids and check out Campbell Amusements starting on Wednesday this week. Gowan's on the way. Also, Tears for Fears coming up.
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0: Now that is one tune that gets me on the dance floor right there. The Rankin family, you feel the same way too. It's Joelle. Good afternoon. If you want to tell me how you felt about the World Cup, it's done now. Are you sad? Do you care? I did not. A lot of people did. I did not. So we're asking that on the Wave Vogue Optical web poll. You can go to thewavebathurst.com. It's done now, the World Cup. So what are your thoughts? Did you like it? Did you love it? Did you find it interesting? Or did you not even care one little iota? Let us know. Over 300,000 hot dogs were eaten during the World Cup games. That is a lot of weenus. Brian Adams coming up. Survivor is next.
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7: Latest environment Canada forecast for Bathurst. Mix of sun and cloud today. Brisk westerly wind at a high of 24, humidex 26. Overnight, clear and 11. Mainly sunny to start tomorrow, with increasing cloudiness Tuesday afternoon. And the wind becoming southwesterly, then shifting to the south. High of 26, humidex 29. For Wednesday, it's rainy and 21. Showers Wednesday night and a mix of sun and cloud Thursday.
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0: I Need Somebody. Ryan Adams on 104.9 The Wave, 80s, 90s, and more. On this date, back in 1984, Revenge of the Nerds debuted in theaters. Love that movie. I might watch it tonight, actually. It's so good. Very on par with the 80s. And a year later, in 85, in August, Weird Science debuted. What is the better movie, do you think? Is it Revenge of the Nerds or Weird Science? Let me know. Text me and tell me your thoughts on that. Weird Science versus Revenge of the Nerds. Eagles are coming up. 8 seconds on the way. Soul Asylum's next.
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0: And how long have you had this problem?
1: 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Sometimes it goes up, but it doesn't come down. And sometimes when it goes down, I can't get it up again.
0: I see. It's a common problem, especially with older ones. We'll send the guys right over.
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4: Latest environment capital forecast for Bathurst. Mix of sun and cloud today. Brisk westerly wind at a high of 24, humidex 26. Overnight, clear and 11. Mainly sunny to start tomorrow, with increasing cloudiness Tuesday afternoon. And the wind becoming southwesterly, then shifting to the south. High of 26, humidex 29. For Wednesday, it's rainy and 21. Showers Wednesday night and a mix of sun and cloud Thursday.
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Cochran, Big League on 104.9 The Wave, 80s, 90s, and more. Good afternoon, it's Joelle, and I have the Eurythmics coming up. Paul Jantz is on the way. First, here's Hooked on a Feeling.

0: Rocket to My Heart with Paul Janz on the wave. Hey, congrats again to Robert Doucette, who won $250 in free gas as part of our Fuel Your Summer contest. 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Make sure you check out our summer cruiser, Find Lori. Where's she going to be this week? Got to keep listening and find out. And then go find her, scan that QR code, and you're automatically in the draw to win $250 in free gas. Whew, just like Robert did. On the way, Stand By Me, Benny King next.
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0: 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I gotta wait till Friday to be in love. Oh, that's the pits. 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Don't have to wait long for Blues de la Bay Festival happening Thursday around the world evening with a tribute to Joe Cocker. Oh, I love Joe Cocker. By Unchained and the Mad Dog. Friday, there's Evening with Kenny Blues Boss Wayne, followed by Ghost Town Blues, and Saturday evening with JP LeBlanc and his musicians, just to name a few of the amazing music you can hear with Blues de la Bay Festival. 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
4: Wave weather.
5: Latest environment Canada forecast for Bathurst. Mix of sun and cloud today. Brisk westerly wind at a high of 24, humidex 26. Overnight, clear and 11. Mainly sunny to start tomorrow, with increasing cloudiness Tuesday afternoon. And the wind becoming southwesterly, then shifting to the south. High of 26, humidex 29. For Wednesday, it's rainy and 21. Showers Wednesday night, and a mix of sun and cloud Thursday.
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0: 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Well, if you would like a little visit from Jeff and free breakfast, and who doesn't need another coffee every Wednesday, Jeff picks a winning entry from a local business who receives free breakfast from Mickey D's. You get McMuffins, you get the hash browns, and then your coffee for you and up to 10 coworkers. So I don't know if you're on the old poop list right now with your coworkers. This might be a chance to, break the ice, if you know what I'm saying. And Jeff will visit you with all the McDonald's. So all you have to do is go to thewavebathurst.com, fill out your info, and you are automatically in that draw. And the winner will be announced 8:40 on Wednesday. 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

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The Outfield on 104.9 The Wave, 80s, 90s, and more. It's Joelle on your drive, and I have Corey Hart coming up. The Hooters are on the way, and here's Queen.

0: Never Surrender, Corey Hart on 104.9 The Wave. What shows are you watching? Anything good? I always love to see what other people are watching so I can add it to my list. I've watched some of these shows, but Netflix just put some viewing data together on a list of most watched shows. Top five, Stranger Things, of course, coming in fifth spot, 149.1 million. Bridgerton was number four. Squid Game Season 3 was in third spot. Adolescence, which I've never seen. Maybe I should put that on my list. That was in second spot with 171.6 million. And the top most watched show, Squid Game Season 2. And if you've never seen it, it's a good one. I might go back and watch that again. Brand New Lady is coming up. Blondie's next.
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0: Pajamas and a Dangerous Time on 104.9 The Wave. What a time for hospitality days. Woo, Nelly. Rain didn't stop people from partying on the Trues. I mean, Signal Hill, Sloan. What a fantastic few days of music, of people just getting out and enjoying themselves. Loved it so, so much. No Doubts coming up with Just a Girl next on The Wave.
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9: Latest Environment Canada forecast for Bathurst. Clearing sky this evening. Tonight, below 11 with the wind dropping to light. A mainly sunny Tuesday in store with a high of 26, humidex of 29. Clouds moving in Tuesday evening. Wind picking up below 14. It's a rainy Wednesday in 21. Showers Wednesday night and a mix of sun and cloud Thursday.
8: 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The Wave, Bathurst.

0: 104.9 The Wave, 80s, 90s, and more with Blue Rodeo. How long? How long do you have to wait to take the kiddos to the fair? Not long at all. Campbell Amusements are going to be back hosting the Bathurst Carnival starting on Wednesday through Saturday. Every day is bracelet day. 2 till 10. So long time for the kids to enjoy themselves. And then Saturday is noon till 9. So get them ready to get to Campbell Amusements and have fun starting on Wednesday. Alanis Morissette's coming up. Fleetwood Mac also on the way to take you to 6 o'clock. 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

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It's Joelle on your drive, and I have Honeymoon Suite coming up. ABC's on the way. 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

0: 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So look for the summer cruiser. When you see it, scan that QR code and you're automatically in the draw to win $250 in gas.
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0: Great Big C, Ordinary Day on the Wave. We're asking on the Wave Vogue Optical Web Poll, what you think about the World Cup? It's all over now, but did you watch it? Did you even care? Did you love it? Was it interesting? We're nosy, and we want to know all of this information. So you can go to thewavebathurst.com and go to the Wave web poll. Majority right now is like, yeah, it was all right. And then a lot of you said, well, I loved it too. So there's that. Pursuit of Happiness is coming up. Rick Springfield's on the way, and Red Ryder's next.
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10: The latest environment Canada forecast for Bathurst. Clearing sky this evening. Tonight, below 11 with the wind dropping to light. A mainly sunny Tuesday in store with a high of 26, humidex of 29. Clouds moving in Tuesday evening. Wind picking up below 14. It's a rainy Wednesday in 21. Showers Wednesday night and a mix of sun and cloud Thursday.
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0: pursuit of happiness. She's so young on 104.9 The Wave, 80s, 90s, and more. I'm Joelle. Thanks for listening. That's going to do it for me. I'll leave you with Starship, Doug and the Slugs are on the way, and Dead or Alive. I will talk to you tomorrow. Have a fantastic evening.
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